Hear the cracking of the whips. Smell the sweet magnolia blooming. The ghost of slavery ships. And I can hear them tribes a-moanin'.

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I can hear them rebels yell, but I know no one can sing the blues.

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So many did listen, so many never do. 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Mother Earth is talking, her message for you could be sweet or cruel. As a matter of fact, we love and honor life that we gotta respect. A homie talk with Hoyasin sings Nibelishu. Earth Mother's talking to you too. Since a long time, man takes everything right out of her heart and out of her skin. Now you never believe what they all would do, for they take mother's hair and sell it to you. Their greed makes them dance and always forget you can't only take, gotta give something back. A homie talk with Ayasin sings Nibelishu. Earth Mother's talking to you too. Now you ask many questions about ceremonies, old myth, love and wisdom, and you try to be greedy. As you pray to God, you take money and think, look, here is a fire in the sacred ring, burning such a long time. And it told us to tell you there's a chance to survive. As we all are one blood, there's truth and there's lie. Water and fire come out of one, make someone live and the other one die. So we all now realize, as a natural fact, there is love, there is honor, and there is respect. If you would understand, our spirits could help. You're flying very high and walk the right path, where we all walk on free. As a matter of fact, you were ready to love, to honor, to respect. Ask you deep from my heart, go and think what it means when you start out fighting without violence for a natural thing. You don't press and beat your relation anymore, as you not may sell children like me in the store. For this couldn't happen, as a matter of fact, if you're beginning to love with honor and respect. We're like tall standing brothers here right under the sky. Don't anymore cause, don't sing any why. Willing to survive as we are meant to be free. Lay down a tobacco if you cut down a tree, and if you take a life to survive on the track, you gotta love it and honor as you got it for respect. A homie talk with Ayasin sings Nibelishu. Earth Mother is talking to you too. Return to be thankful. Everything is a circle and turning around. You'd listen

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Hwashday.

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I'm coming to this forum. Very often I always find this forum as a forum of as a place to exchange the impressions, you know.

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1: Welcome to the newsroom from the BBC World Service. I'm Pete Ross. Israeli forces push deeper into Lebanon despite a nominal ceasefire. Iran threatens to retaliate following renewed US airstrikes on the country.
2: America will no longer have a safe place in the region for mischief and the establishment of military bases. And day by day, it will drift further from its former position.
1: In the Democratic Republic of Congo,
3: we've heard about this Ebola outbreak, and I think it must be real, even though many rumors say it's false. But it must be true.
1: Misinformation is hampering efforts to contain the current Ebola outbreak in the country. Four people have been killed after a train collided with a minibus in Belgium.
4: We could hear the children crying and screaming. You know immediately that people have died here. It's a school bus, and they're usually full.
1: And tomato or tomato, the battle for supremacy between US or British English. All coming up after this news bulletin.
5: BBC News with Moira Alderson. The Israeli military is expanding its ground offensive deeper into Lebanon in what the Israeli media is describing as an effort to reduce the threat of drone attacks by Hezbollah on northern Israel. John Sudworth has this report from the village of Mashgara in eastern Lebanon, where the authorities say 11 people have been killed in Israeli strikes.
6: Rescue crews are frantically digging through the rubble as two tiny arms poke through a hole they've made. Caked in dirt and dust, 7-year-old Mohammed is eventually pulled to safety. The strikes here were part of a wave of intensifying Israeli action ordered in response to the increasingly deadly use of new fiber optic drones by Hezbollah, the Iranian-backed militant group in Lebanon. The two sides returned to war after Hezbollah fired rockets across the border in early March in support of Iran.
5: Iran's Revolutionary Guard have said they have the right to retaliate against violations of the ceasefire with the US after the Americans carried out renewed airstrikes on Iranian missile sites and mine-laying boats. They also said their air defense units had shot down a US drone and fired at a fighter jet that entered Iranian airspace. Sarah Smith has this report.
7: The ceasefire between the US and Iran has become even more fragile. However, talks are continuing, and US officials say an agreement of some kind is still possible. Reportedly, an agreement would include a 60-day extension of the current ceasefire and the reopening of the Strait of Hormuz. The US also wants Iran to promise not to develop nuclear weapons and to dispose of its stockpile of highly enriched uranium. Tehran has not yet agreed to all the terms, and Iranian officials have publicly pushed back against the claims that a deal is imminent.
5: Sarah Smith with that report. A Syrian official says the authorities in Damascus have located remnants of the clandestine chemical weapons program that was developed under Bashar al-Assad. Syria's representative to the UN watchdog on chemical weapons says that raw materials and munitions similar to those used to carry out gas attacks during the Syrian civil war have been found. The European Commission President Ursula von der Leyen has accused Russia of trying to destabilise European democracies by triggering a recent series of drone alerts in the Baltic region. She was speaking following talks in the Lithuanian capital Vilnius with the presidents of Lithuania, Latvia and Estonia.
8: These incidents have exposed vulnerabilities. Preparedness must be the organising principle for the resilience of our societies, our economic policies, and of course for our security architecture. And the Eastern member states will set the standards. Because what you are experiencing today, the rest of Europe could face tomorrow.
5: BBC News. 50 countries have signed a joint declaration at the United Nations condemning what they say are threats made by Russia against embassies and foreign workers in Ukraine. It comes after Moscow called on Washington to evacuate its embassy in Kyiv on Monday and warned other foreign workers, including diplomats, to leave, threatening systematic strikes on the Ukrainian capital. The Mexican government says it's arrested El Chinacate, the nephew of Joaquin El Chapo Guzman, the former boss of the powerful Sinaloa drug cartel. Mimi Swaby has the details.
9: Mexican authorities say they've arrested Isai Martinez Zapeda, also known as El Chinacate, in the northwest state of Sonora. He is wanted in the U.S. for organized crime and drug trafficking. His uncle, El Chapo, is serving a life sentence in Colorado on charges including drug trafficking and money laundering. In a seemingly linked operation, more than 650 kilos of cocaine and 150 firearms were seized in Chiapas State. It comes ahead of Mexico co-hosting the FIFA World Cup in June. Security concerns have been raised for visitors and players, especially after a wave of violence in February. And Mexico is keen to show the US that it's taking strong action against drug gangs.
5: Shares in the Italian luxury sports car manufacturer Ferrari have tumbled, just a day after the company unveiled its first ever fully electric model. Prices fell by 8% in Milan. The plunge followed a largely sceptical reaction to the new vehicle, the Luce, which departs from Ferrari's classic look as its first ever five-seater. Western Europe has been enduring heatwave temperatures, with more records broken in Britain and France. Areas of London and Paris have had their hottest days ever in May, with temperatures reaching above 35 degrees Celsius. Weather forecasters from Meteo France say these figures are between...
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3: 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And can make us feel antsy and withdrawn.

stress hormones, adrenaline, cortisol, and sends us into one of four states, mobilizing flight or fright, or immobilizing inaction with our friends.

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Not only do I have Irish and Welsh, I got a little African. Hey, bang! Ding, ding, ding, ding, ding, ding, ding, ding, ding, ding, ding, ding, ding, ding, ding, ding, ding, ding, ding, ding, ding, ding, ding, ding, ding, ding, ding, ding, ding, ding, ding, ding, ding, 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